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2: Hot and smoky this week. This is your local forecast. Portions of Baker County are under a red flag warning through around 8 p.m. Rest of the evening, partly cloudy, clearing up by morning with lows in the mid to upper 50s. Tomorrow, sunny and hot with highs in the low 90s. Tomorrow evening, mostly clear with lows in the low 60s to high 50s. And Wednesday, slightly cooler, it'll be sunny and windy with highs in the mid 80s. In Union County tonight, mostly cloudy, clearing up by morning with patchy smoke and lows in the mid to upper 50s. Tomorrow, sunny and smoky with a slight chance of rain in the afternoon. High temperatures in the mid to lower 90s. Tomorrow evening, mostly clear skies with lingering smoke and lows in the low 60s to high 50s. And Wednesday, sunny and slightly windy with highs in the mid 80s.
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4: I'm Bill Hemmer, and these are the most impactful moments in American history. Thanks to technological breakthroughs, improvements in transportation, and a booming labor force, America saw significant economic growth in the late 19th century. But with many new and changing sectors, the stock market was a beast that was incredibly difficult to follow. But all that changed in 1896, when a journalist by the name of Charles Dow published the very first Dow Jones Industrial Average. The index followed 12 industries, including cotton, tobacco, gas, and sugar. Now, it wasn't just bankers who had access to this previously exclusive information. With the birth of the Dow Jones Industrial Average, ordinary people and investors had a way to follow the highs and lows of the U.S. stock market, as well as the temperature of the country's economy. For more, go to foxnewspodcast.com. I'm Bill Hemmer, Fox News.
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6: Hot and smoky this week. This is your local forecast. Portions of Baker County are under a red flag warning through around 8 p.m. Rest of the evening, partly cloudy, clearing up by morning with lows in the mid-upper 50s. Tomorrow, sunny and hot with highs in the low 90s. Tomorrow evening, mostly clear with lows in the low 60s to high 50s. And Wednesday, slightly cooler, it'll be sunny and windy with highs in the mid 80s. And Union County tonight, mostly cloudy, clearing up by morning with patchy smoke and lows in the mid-upper 50s. Tomorrow, sunny and smoky with a slight chance of rain in the afternoon, high temperatures in the mid to lower 90s. Tomorrow evening, mostly clear skies with lingering smoke and lows in the low 60s to high 50s. And Wednesday, sunny and slightly windy with highs in the mid 80s.
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5: Hot and smoky this week. This is your local forecast. Portions of Baker County are under a red flag warning through around 8 p.m. Rest of the evening, partly cloudy, clearing up by morning with lows in the mid to upper 50s. Tomorrow, sunny and hot with highs in the low 90s. Tomorrow evening, mostly clear with lows in the low 60s to high 50s. And Wednesday, slightly cooler, it'll be sunny and windy with highs in the mid 80s. In Union County tonight, mostly cloudy, clearing up by morning with patchy smoke and lows in the mid to upper 50s. Tomorrow, sunny and smoky with a slight chance of rain in the afternoon. High temperatures in the mid to lower 90s. Tomorrow evening, mostly clear skies with lingering smoke and lows in the low 60s to high 50s. And Wednesday, sunny and slightly windy with highs in the mid 80s.
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5: Hot and smoky this week. This is your local forecast. Portions of Baker County are under a red flag warning through around 8 p.m. Rest of the evening, partly cloudy, clearing up by morning with lows in the mid to upper 50s. Tomorrow, sunny and hot with highs in the low 90s. Tomorrow evening, mostly clear with lows in the low 60s to high 50s. And Wednesday, slightly cooler, it'll be sunny and windy with highs in the mid 80s. In Union County tonight, mostly cloudy, clearing up by morning with patchy smoke and lows in the mid to upper 50s. Tomorrow, sunny and smoky with a slight chance of rain in the afternoon, high temperatures in the mid to lower 90s. Tomorrow evening, mostly clear skies with lingering smoke and lows in the low 60s to high 50s. And Wednesday, sunny and slightly windy with highs in the mid 80s.
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4: I'm Bill Hemmer, and these are the most impactful moments in American history. Controversial at large, but revered by the black community, Malcolm X became a civil rights icon due to his articulation of African-American struggles and his unapologetic advocacy for black empowerment. But once a spokesman for the Nation of Islam, Malcolm X had grown disillusioned with the organization's leadership and evolved his own views on race before ultimately parting ways from the group. On February 21st, 1965, Malcolm X stood before a crowd at Harlem's Audubon Ballroom. Then, shots echoed. Onlookers screamed. Malcolm X was killed by three men, all members of the Nation of Islam. The assassination did not kill his message, nor did it silence his voice. In death, Malcolm X was immortalized as a symbol of pride and radical courage for generations to come. I'm Bill Hemmer, Fox News.
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1: I'm Bill Hemmer, and these are the most impactful moments in American history. Controversial at large, but revered by the black community, Malcolm X became a civil rights icon due to his articulation of African American struggles and his unapologetic advocacy for black empowerment. But once a spokesman for the Nation of Islam, Malcolm X had grown disillusioned with the organization's leadership and evolved his own views on race before ultimately parting ways from the group. On February 21st, 1965, Malcolm X stood before a crowd at Harlem's Audubon Ballroom. Then, shots echoed. Onlookers screamed. Malcolm X was killed by three men, all members of the Nation of Islam. The assassination did not kill his message, nor did it silence his voice. In death, Malcolm X was immortalized as a symbol of pride and radical courage for generations to come. I'm Bill Hemmer, Fox News.
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2: Celebrating America's 250th birthday. 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
2: I'm Bill Hemmer, and these are the most impactful moments in American history. 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That is, until December 2008, Bernie Madoff was arrested at his luxury Manhattan penthouse. For decades, Madoff sold lies. 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
6: I'm Bill Hemmer, and these are the most impactful moments in American history. The year was 1968, and the country was disillusioned by the bloodshed that was staining television screens. Martin Luther King Jr. and Robert F. Kennedy were assassinated 2 months apart. Riots engulfed city streets. Thousands of Americans injured and killed as a result of the Vietnam War. By August, Democratic delegates assembled together in Chicago, trying to model unity amid their party's convention. But the message would be overshadowed by chaos as anti-war protesters flooded Grant Park and Michigan Avenue, demanding an end to the conflict in Vietnam. Police responded with tear gas, with mace, and beatings with billy clubs. Journalists and cameras captured the disruption. Five words echoed from the broadcast. The whole world is watching. 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I'm Bill Hemmer, Fox News.
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1: I'm Bill Hemmer, and these are the most impactful moments in American history. The year was 1968, and the country was disillusioned by the bloodshed that was staining television screens. Martin Luther King Jr. and Robert F. Kennedy were assassinated 2 months apart. Riots engulfed city streets. Thousands of Americans injured and killed as a result of the Vietnam War. By August, Democratic delegates assembled together in Chicago, trying to model unity amid their party's convention. But the message would be overshadowed by chaos as anti-war protesters flooded Grant Park and Michigan Avenue, demanding an end to the conflict in Vietnam. Police responded with tear gas, with mace, and beatings with billy clubs. Journalists and cameras captured the disruption. Five words echoed from the broadcast: the whole world is watching. For more, go to foxnewspodcast.com. I'm Bill Hemmer, Fox News.
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1: 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The LeGrand City Council has approved a gas tax proposal for referral to the November general election ballot. If approved by voters, the tax would add 5 cents per gallon at LeGrand gas pumps, with all revenues going toward local street maintenance and upkeep. The proposal includes a 5-year sunset deadline and an immediate sunset if the state's transit funding package is implemented. Read more about the tax on our website. 20-year-old Noah Winke of Wallowa was arrested by state police Sunday night for driving the wrong direction while under the influence of alcohol on I-84 in Baker County. Winke was initially reported driving eastbound on the westbound lanes near Huntington before eventually being stopped near Durkee. His blood alcohol content was a .20. He was charged with DUII, driving while suspended, and reckless driving, with further charges pending. Chief Joseph Day's Rodeo is excited to announce that the 2026 Ranch Rodeo raised just under $13,500 to support the Chief Joseph Day scholarships, with the money helping local students pursue higher education and trade school opportunities. And that's been a quick look at our Eastern Oregon news headlines. I'm Logan Bidgett. Follow breaking news on the Elkhorn Media Group Facebook page.
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7: Red flag warning in Baker County. Partly cloudy this morning with a slight chance of showers and thunderstorms this afternoon. High temperatures today in the 80s and mid-90s. For tonight, mostly clear skies, lows into the 50s. For the Grand Ronde Valley, including Cove, Elgin, and LeGrand. Sunny this morning with patchy smoke throughout the day. A slight chance of rain showers this afternoon. Highs in the lower to mid-90s with light wind. Tonight, it's mostly clear, patchy smoke in the evening with lows in the mid to upper 50s. That's a quick look at our forecast. Follow current conditions at ElkhornMediaGroup.com.
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6: Red flag warning in Baker County. Partly cloudy this morning with a slight chance of showers and thunderstorms this afternoon. High temperatures today in the 80s and mid-90s. For tonight, mostly clear skies, lows into the 50s. For the Grand Ronde Valley, including Cove, Elgin, and LeGrand. Sunny this morning with patchy smoke throughout the day. A slight chance of rain showers this afternoon. Highs in the lower to mid-90s with light wind. Tonight, it's mostly clear. Patchy smoke in the evening with lows in the mid to upper 50s. That's a quick look at our forecast. Follow current conditions at elkhornmediagroup.com.
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1: 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The fireworks show in Halfway was cut short due to a mishap, according to officials. On July 4th, several of the display's explosives detonated at ground level. The Baker County Sheriff's Office reports that debris struck one of the technicians in the face. The victim was transported to a regional hospital via life flight. Nothing further was released on the incident. Firefighters in Baker City prevented what could have been a tragic barbecued chicken incident on the 4th of July. That night, crews responded to a chicken coop that was on fire, which spread to the siding on a nearby garage. The fire was extinguished, and luckily all of the chickens survived. No injuries were reported, and the cause is undetermined, according to fire officials. Joseph FFA alumni and supporters recently announced their 2026 scholarship award winners. In total, 7 graduating seniors and 3 continuing students received a combined $18,500. Congratulations to Camden Weir, Grayson Hawkins, Emerson Hook, Jonah Lyman, Colby Cunningham, Callie Johnson, Harley Wanner, Lucas Goodrich, Devin Schreiber, and Kaysen Cunningham. And that's been a quick look at our Eastern Oregon news headlines. I'm Logan Bidget. Follow breaking news on the Elkhorn Media Group Facebook page.
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6: Red flag warning in Baker County. Partly cloudy this morning with a slight chance of showers and thunderstorms this afternoon. High temperatures today in the 80s and mid-90s. For tonight, mostly clear skies, lows into the 50s. For the Grand Ronde Valley, including Cove, Elgin, and LeGrand. Sunny this morning with patchy smoke throughout the day. A slight chance of rain showers this afternoon. Highs in the lower to mid-90s with light wind. Tonight, it's mostly clear, patchy smoke in the evening with lows in the mid to upper 50s. That's a quick look at our forecast. Follow current conditions at elkhornmediagroup.com.
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1: 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Here's the latest from ElkhornMediaGroup.com. The LeGrand City Council has approved a gas tax proposal for referral to the November general election ballot. If approved by voters, the tax would add 5 cents per gallon at LeGrand gas pumps, with all revenues going toward local street maintenance and upkeep. The proposal includes a 5-year sunset deadline and an immediate sunset if the state's transit funding package is implemented. Read more about the tax on our website. 20-year-old Noah Winkie of Wallowa was arrested by state police Sunday night for driving the wrong direction while under the influence of alcohol on I-84 in Baker County. Winkie was initially reported driving eastbound on the westbound lanes near Huntington before eventually being stopped near Durkee. His blood alcohol content was a .20. He was charged with DUII, driving while suspended, and reckless driving, with further charges pending. Chief Joseph Day's Rodeo is excited to announce that the 2026 Ranch Rodeo raised just under $13,500 to support the Chief Joseph Day scholarships, with the money helping local students pursue higher education and trade school opportunities. And that's been a quick look at our Eastern Oregon news headlines. I'm Logan Bidgett. Follow breaking news on the Elkhorn Media Group Facebook page.
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4: 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Red flag warning in Baker County. Partly cloudy this morning with a slight chance of showers and thunderstorms this afternoon. High temperatures today in the 80s and mid-90s. For tonight, mostly clear skies, lows into the 50s. For the Grand Ronde Valley, including Cove, Elgin, and LeGrand. Sunny this morning with patchy smoke throughout the day. A slight chance of rain showers this afternoon. Highs in the lower to mid-90s with light wind. Tonight, it's mostly clear, patchy smoke in the evening with lows in the mid to upper 50s. That's a quick look at our forecast. Follow current conditions at elkhornmediagroup.com.
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1: 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All records are meant to be broken, and the most home runs during an MLB season now stands at 73.
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5: Red flag warning in Baker County. Partly cloudy this morning with a slight chance of showers and thunderstorms this afternoon. High temperatures today in the 80s and mid-90s. For tonight, mostly clear skies, lows into the 50s. For the Grand Ronde Valley, including Cove, Elgin, and LeGrand. Sunny this morning with patchy smoke throughout the day. A slight chance of rain showers this afternoon. Highs in the lower to mid-90s with light wind. Tonight, it's mostly clear, patchy smoke in the evening with lows in the mid to upper 50s. That's a quick look at our forecast. Follow current conditions at elkhornmediagroup.com.
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1: 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The fireworks show in Halfway was cut short due to a mishap, according to officials. On July 4th, several of the display's explosives detonated at ground level. The Baker County Sheriff's Office reports that debris struck one of the technicians in the face. The victim was transported to a regional hospital via life flight. Nothing further was released on the incident. Firefighters in Baker City prevented what could have been a tragic barbecued chicken incident on the 4th of July. That night, crews responded to a chicken coop that was on fire, which spread to the siding on a nearby garage. The fire was extinguished, and luckily all of the chickens survived. No injuries were reported, and the cause is undetermined, according to fire officials. Joseph FFA alumni and supporters recently announced their 2026 scholarship award winners. In total, 7 graduating seniors and 3 continuing students received a combined $18,500. Congratulations to Camden Weir, Grayson Hawkins, Emerson Hook, Jonah Lyman, Colby Cunningham, Callie Johnson, Harley Wanner, Lucas Goodrich, Devin Schreiber, and Kaysen Cunningham. And that's been a quick look at our Eastern Oregon news headlines. I'm Logan Bidget. Follow breaking news on the Elkhorn Media Group Facebook page.
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6: It's going to be sunny and hot today. This is your local forecast. In Baker County this morning, clear skies with temperatures in the mid-80s by noon. This afternoon, sunny and hot with highs up to the low 90s. And this evening, staying mostly clear with temperatures in the high 60s by midnight, dropping to the mid to upper 50s by sunrise. In Union County this morning, mostly clear skies with patchy smoke and temperatures in the mid-80s by noon. This afternoon, sunny and hot with patchy smoke and a slight chance of scattered rain in some areas. High temperatures up to the mid-90s. And this evening, mostly clear skies with more lingering smoke. Temperatures in the high 60s by midnight, dropping to the low 60s to high 50s by sunrise.
7: 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The truth is, we're there for the parts no one sees. 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
7: It's going to be sunny and hot today. This is your local forecast. In Baker County this morning, clear skies with temperatures in the mid-80s by noon. This afternoon, sunny and hot with highs up to the low 90s. And this evening, staying mostly clear with temperatures in the high 60s by midnight, dropping to the mid to upper 50s by sunrise. In Union County this morning, mostly clear skies with patchy smoke and temperatures in the mid-80s by noon. This afternoon, sunny and hot with patchy smoke and a slight chance of scattered rain in some areas. High temperatures up to the mid-90s. And this evening, mostly clear skies with more lingering smoke. Temperatures in the high 60s by midnight, dropping to the low 60s to high 50s by sunrise.
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5: It's going to be sunny and hot today. This is your local forecast. In Baker County this morning, clear skies with temperatures in the mid-80s by noon. This afternoon, sunny and hot with highs up to the low 90s. And this evening, staying mostly clear with temperatures in the high 60s by midnight, dropping to the mid to upper 50s by sunrise. In Union County this morning, mostly clear skies with patchy smoke and temperatures in the mid-80s by noon. This afternoon, sunny and hot with patchy smoke and a slight chance of scattered rain in some areas. High temperatures up to the mid-90s. And this evening, mostly clear skies with more lingering smoke. Temperatures in the high 60s by midnight, dropping to the low 60s to high 50s by sunrise.
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6: It's going to be sunny and hot today. This is your local forecast. In Baker County this morning, clear skies with temperatures in the mid-80s by noon. This afternoon, sunny and hot with highs up to the low 90s. And this evening, staying mostly clear with temperatures in the high 60s by midnight, dropping to the mid to upper 50s by sunrise. In Union County this morning, mostly clear skies with patchy smoke and temperatures in the mid-80s by noon. This afternoon, sunny and hot with patchy smoke and a slight chance of scattered rain in some areas. High temperatures up to the mid-90s. And this evening, mostly clear skies with more lingering smoke. Temperatures in the high 60s by midnight, dropping to the low 60s to high 50s by sunrise.
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5: Partly cloudy for the rest of the day in Baker County. A slight chance of showers and thunderstorms this afternoon. Highs into the 90s. Tonight, it's mostly clear. Expect lows into the 50s. And then for tomorrow, more sunshine and breezy. Highs in the 80s to mid-90s. For the Grand Ronde Valley, including Cove, Elgin, and LeGrand. Patchy smoke throughout the day and a slight chance of rain this afternoon. Looking at highs in the lower to mid-90s. Tonight, it's mostly clear with patchy smoke and lows in the mid to upper 50s. For tomorrow, partly cloudy skies, highs in the mid to upper 80s. Follow current conditions at elkhornmediagroup.com.
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4: I'm Bill Hemmer, and these are the most impactful moments in American history. December 8, 1980, marked a dark day for music across the globe. Beneath the arch entrance of the famous Dakota, an apartment building along Manhattan's Central Park West, John Lennon was murdered in cold blood. Mark David Chapman, an isolated and obsessed fan, fired 5 bullets from his revolver, 4 of which struck Lennon. Tributes poured in as the world mourned. Fellow Beatles expressed their farewells through song. Paul McCartney with Here Today and George Harrison with All Those Years Ago. John Lennon was a champion of peace, a symbol of hope, and the voice that dared us to imagine. Though his life was violently taken away, his gifts and contributions to music and culture are still celebrated to this day. I'm Bill Hemmer, Fox News.
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3: Celebrating America's 250th birthday, only one state in the nation is built on lava. Once a sovereign nation with its own culture, Hawaii became a territory of the United States in 1900. The two most important products that sustained the economy were sugar and pineapples. In 1959, the people of Hawaii were asked to vote on statehood. 94% of the population said yes. And on August 21st, 1959, Hawaii officially became the 50th state.
4: America. It's not just a name. It's a spirit. Happy birthday, America.
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6: Partly cloudy for the rest of the day in Baker County. A slight chance of showers and thunderstorms this afternoon. Highs into the 90s. Tonight, it's mostly clear. Expect lows into the 50s. And then for tomorrow, more sunshine and breezy. Highs in the 80s to mid-90s. For the Grand Ron Valley, including Cove, Elgin, and LeGrand. Patchy smoke throughout the day and a slight chance of rain this afternoon. Looking at highs in the lower to mid-90s. Tonight, it's mostly clear with patchy smoke and lows in the mid to upper 50s. For tomorrow, partly cloudy skies, highs in the mid to upper 80s. Follow current conditions at ElkhornMediaGroup.com.
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4: Partly cloudy for the rest of the day in Baker County. A slight chance of showers and thunderstorms this afternoon. Highs into the 90s. Tonight, it's mostly clear. Expect lows into the 50s. And then for tomorrow, more sunshine and breezy. Highs in the 80s to mid-90s. For the Grand Ronde Valley, including Cove, Elgin, and LeGrand. Patchy smoke throughout the day and a slight chance of rain this afternoon. Looking at highs in the lower to mid-90s. Tonight, it's mostly clear with patchy smoke and lows in the mid to upper 50s. For tomorrow, partly cloudy skies, highs in the mid to upper 80s. Follow current conditions at ElkhornMediaGroup.com.
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1: I'm Bill Hemmer, and these are the most impactful moments in American history.
2: December 8, 1980, marked a dark day for music across the globe. Beneath the arch entrance of the famous Dakota, an apartment building along Manhattan's Central Park West, John Lennon was murdered in cold blood. Mark David Chapman, an isolated and obsessed fan, fired 5 bullets from his revolver, 4 of which struck Lennon. Tributes poured in as the world mourned. Fellow Beatles expressed their farewells through song. Paul McCartney with Here Today and George Harrison with All Those Years Ago. John Lennon was a champion of peace, a symbol of hope, and the voice that dared us to imagine. Though his life was violently taken away, his gifts and contributions to music and culture are still celebrated to this day. I'm Bill Hemmer, Fox News.
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8: Warm and windy this week. This is your local forecast. In Baker County this evening, mostly cloudy for a time, clearing up by midnight with scattered rain and thunder and lows in the low 60s to high 50s. Tomorrow, sunny and hot and windy with highs in the high 80s. Tomorrow evening, mostly clear and staying windy with lows in the mid to lower 50s. And Thursday, staying warm and sunny with highs in the high 80s. And Union County this evening, mostly clear skies with some patchy smoke and lows in the low 60s to high 50s. Tomorrow, sunny and slightly windy with highs in the high 80s. Tomorrow evening, mostly clear and staying a little windy with lows in the mid to lower 50s. And Thursday, again, warm and sunny with highs in the high 80s.
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6: Warm and windy this week. This is your local forecast. In Baker County this evening, mostly cloudy for a time, clearing up by midnight with scattered rain and thunder and lows in the low 60s to high 50s. Tomorrow, sunny and hot and windy with highs in the high 80s. Tomorrow evening, mostly clear and staying windy with lows in the mid to lower 50s. And Thursday, staying warm and sunny with highs in the high 80s. And Union County this evening, mostly clear skies with some patchy smoke and lows in the low 60s to high 50s. Tomorrow, sunny and slightly windy with highs in the high 80s. Tomorrow evening, mostly clear and staying a little windy with lows in the mid to lower 50s. And Thursday, again, warm and sunny with highs in the high 80s.
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1: Celebrating America's 250th birthday, the American Revolutionary War began on April 19, 1775, with the battles of Concord and Lexington as the 13 colonies sought to separate themselves from Britain. On July 4, 1776, the Declaration of Independence was signed, but the war didn't end until both countries signed the Treaty of Paris in 1783. Fighting stopped at Yorktown in 1781, but we didn't have instant communication in the 18th century. Messages traveled by ships crossing the Atlantic Ocean, and it would take months to receive a reply before peace could be achieved.
2: 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Happy birthday, America. We are the Elkhorn Media Group.
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6: Warm and windy this week. This is your local forecast. In Baker County this evening, mostly cloudy for a time, clearing up by midnight with scattered rain and thunder and lows in the low 60s to high 50s. Tomorrow, sunny and hot and windy with highs in the high 80s. Tomorrow evening, mostly clear and staying windy with lows in the mid to lower 50s. And Thursday, staying warm and sunny with highs in the high 80s. And Union County this evening, mostly clear skies with some patchy smoke and lows in the low 60s to high 50s. Tomorrow, sunny and slightly windy with highs in the high 80s. Tomorrow evening, mostly clear and staying a little windy with lows in the mid to lower 50s. And Thursday, again, warm and sunny with highs in the high 80s.
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